Welcome to the City of Angels, with its bright lights and eternal sunshine. Here, you will find what you're looking for. This is the City of Dreams.

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There's no way out. We are lost in dreams. Dreams.

you about to experience is a brand new vibe. 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

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Still caught up in confusion.

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Got so far, close to the end. And when I look in your eyes, makes me whole again.

Let's define. The modern word is formally High German, but its semantic development has been determined by the Middle Low German one. In contemporary language, it means rough, tough, or rude. In club music, it stands for hard, uncompromised sound. Ladies and gentlemen, this is Derb.

0: 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In club music, it stands for hard, uncompromising sound.
1: This is Disturbed.

generation. The generation which provides the old and the new in the musical spectrum, which we like to call M.

Welcome to the new generation. The generation which provides the old and the new in the musical spectrum, which we like to call

Ladies and gents, fasten your seatbelts. This is for the next generation.

0: 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Okay. Alright.
1: 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I'm into you.
0: Yeah.

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0: 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I thought I threw a putty chat.
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Check the business. 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On the attack, the facts that I'm giving. When I come around, I get down to the hit bounce sound. Yes, we are the best. When I come around, I get down to the hit bounce sound.